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0: 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We're gonna give you a show.
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0: Allez, c'était Hit Hit Anita. Et alors là, on va changer complètement de style, puisqu'on va parler des New Eves. Les nouvelles Eves, hein, pas les nouveaux Eves, qui nous viennent de Brighton et qui nous proposent un album The New Eve is Rising. Et c'est Mathieu qui a choisi un premier titre, The New Eve.
1: The new eve is rising. From the pages of a burnt Bible. From the roadsides and the gutters, the marshes and the meadows. From the pulpits and the cafes, from the forests and our backbones. The new eve is curious and free. She eats what she wants to eat. Every fruit from every tree she devours guiltlessly, and thick red fruit blood run down her hungry mouth, and thick red fruit blood run down her naked

0: And can you tell me, how did it get organized? What's actually the history behind the Independent Media Center?
1: We found out about 8 weeks before the WTO came to town, came to Seattle in November 99. We, myself and a few other folks, a core of three people, realized that there wasn't really a forum for folks from the